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Damn. 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That's just how I do the sauce and the spill.

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5: A better life with Dr. Sanjay Gupta.
6: People have started using AI for all sorts of things, but I cannot think of an area where the stakes are higher than your health. First of all, I'll tell you this. I know doctors who have cracked some seemingly impossible cases with the help of AI, so it can be a powerful tool. But AI can also hallucinate, provide bad advice, and be just as confident when it does that. If you do decide to plug any personal medical information into one of these chatbots, you should know that while the companies that created them have robust privacy protections in place, they are not bound by HIPAA, like your healthcare provider is. Whatever the advice presented to you, take it with a degree of healthy skepticism. Always get a second opinion. And remember, if you ever experience concerning symptoms, skip the AI consult and head straight to the ER. I'm Dr. Sanjay Gupta, helping you live a better life.
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12: People have started using AI for all sorts of things, but I cannot think of an area where the stakes are higher than your health. First of all, I'll tell you this. I know doctors who have cracked some seemingly impossible cases with the help of AI, so it can be a powerful tool. But AI can also hallucinate, provide bad advice, and be just as confident when it does that. If you do decide to plug any personal medical information into one of these chatbots, you should know that while the companies that created them have robust privacy protections in place, they are not bound by HIPAA, like your healthcare provider is. Whatever the advice presented to you, take it with a degree of healthy skepticism. Always get a second opinion. And remember, if you ever experience concerning symptoms, skip the AI consult and head straight to the ER. I'm Dr. Sanjay Gupta, helping you live a better life.
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6: A colleague of mine was telling me the other day about how their Instagram feed is filled with videos, most of them kind of funny, about how grandparents and friends tend to bulldoze new parents out of the way to get to see their baby. As a dad of three daughters, I know how life really does become all about them the moment those kids are born. But I also know parents are still people too, who need their own attention beyond being mom or dad. And moms, in particular in those early years, can feel especially invisible in the eyes of other people. So what can you do to stop contributing to what is known as maternal invisibility? Women we spoke to said these two things were the most helpful. When people stopped to ask how they could best support them, number one, or when they took the initiative to handle certain tasks that obviously needed to be done. I'm Dr. Sanjay Gupta, helping you live a better life.
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0: I'm on, you wouldn't understand. 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

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He Mr. Get It Done. I'm Mrs. One of One. Fall in love every time we link. Got me sprung.com. 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Yeah, we both outside. That's my type.

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12: Have you ever noticed that you mostly breathe through one nostril at a time? Even when you're not sick, even when your allergies aren't bothering you. The body actually switches the dominant nostril as frequently as every 2 hours while we're awake. That's according to Adam Taylor, an anatomy professor at Lancaster University in the UK. This alternating cycle is automatic. It's regulated subconsciously by the hypothalamus and the brain, he said. Your body does this to give each nostril a chance to rest and repair, so they don't get too dried out, which could make it easier for pathogens and inflammation to cause damage. Now, Taylor also said, studies suggest the left nostril may be more dominant, and when the right nostril is dominant, the body is in a more alert or even stressed state. Who knew? Pretty fascinating stuff. I'm Dr. Sanjay Gupta, helping you live a better life.
13: He's got ties. 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
16: A better life with Dr. Sanjay Gupta.
17: Have you ever noticed that you mostly breathe through one nostril at a time? Even when you're not sick, even when your allergies aren't bothering you. The body actually switches the dominant nostril as frequently as every 2 hours while we're awake. That's according to Adam Taylor, an anatomy professor at Lancaster University in the UK. This alternating cycle is automatic. It's regulated subconsciously by the hypothalamus in the brain, he said. Your body does this to give each nostril a chance to rest and repair so they don't get too dried out, which could make it easier for pathogens and inflammation to cause damage. Now, Taylor also said studies suggest the left nostril may be more dominant, and when the right nostril is dominant, the body is in a more alert or even stressed state. Who knew? Pretty fascinating stuff. I'm Dr. Sanjay Gupta, helping you live a better life.
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Now she want all my crew. 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
8: A colleague of mine was telling me the other day about how their Instagram feed is filled with videos, most of them kind of funny, about how grandparents and friends tend to bulldoze new parents out of the way to get to see their baby. Now, as a dad of three daughters, I know how life really does become all about them the moment those kids are born. But I also know parents are still people, too, who need their own attention beyond being mom or dad. And moms, in particular in those early years, can feel especially invisible in the eyes of other people. So what can you do to stop contributing to what is known as maternal invisibility? Women we spoke to said these two things were the most helpful. 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I'm Dr. Sanjay Gupta, helping you live a better life.
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4: York County, they wrapped up that road work, 83 northbound near Lewisberry. No backlogs, no delays. Moving well over Research Summit. Moving well across the South Bridge, too. We do have fire department activity, though, in Fairview Township, York County. Beinhauer Road near Old York Road and Old Trail Road. 81 and 581 are incident-free. No delays coming down from the north on the river routes. Lebanon County of an accident, South Londonderry Township, out on Elizabethtown Road at Jubilee Lane. John Will Spock, right now traffic.
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2: Good morning. I'm Jenna Clay with Hot News Now. A U.S. Army helicopter crashed near the Strait of Hormuz yesterday. President Trump says the pilots are fine. It's not yet clear what caused the crash. Trump is also giving a new timetable for the war with Iran. He claims the U.S. will have total victory in 2 weeks. It comes after Iran and Israel exchanged fire, the biggest blow yet to the straining ceasefire. The coroner's office was called to a state park yesterday where search crews have been looking for a missing paddleboarder. Cadora State Park announced that Lake Marburg would be closed yesterday as crews searched for a boater on an unpowered watercraft who's been missing since 7 Saturday night. Officials believe the person entered the lake during a period of inclement weather. According to ABC 27 News, a number of water rescues occurred at the lake during that storm. And Charlie Puth canceled his Orlando concert on Saturday after being sick for 4 days and being advised to rest. Puth explained that continuing with the show could risk forcing more cancellations later in the tour as he was physically unable to sing and had lost his voice. Your weather today, partly sunny and a high of 82.
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3: No delays, 83 north over East or Summit, moving well on the South Bridge. Watch your speed, 81 at Wurtsville and 81 at Cameron Street. Also watch your speed there at Harrisburg East on the Turnpike. No delays coming down from the north on the river routes. Fairview Township, York County, fire crews out Beinhauer Road near Old York Road and Old Trail Road. Lebanon County, dealing with an accident in South Londonderry Township, Elizabethtown Road at Jubilee Lane. John Wilsbach, right now traffic.
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3: 83 north, no delays over east or Summit. Looking good on the South Bridge and on your 2nd Street ramps. Harvey Taylor Bridge is in good shape. Watch your speed, 81 at Cameron Street. Watch your speed, 81 near Lingolstown, Paxtonia. No delays on the inbound river routes. A lot of speed enforcement on 15 at Lisburn Road. No problems getting through Hershey. Do have an accident in Lebanon County out in South Londonderry Township. Elizabethtown Road at Jubilee Lane. 78's in good shape. 283 moves well between Harrisburg and Lancaster. John Will Spock, right now traffic.
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2: 83 North, no delays over Reese or Summit. Looking good on the South Bridge. Watch your speed, 81 at Cameron Street. No problems coming down from the north on the river routes. Watch your speed, 15 at Lisburn Road. Had a reported disabled vehicle in Dillsburg on 15 near Mountain Road. Carlisle area is in good shape. Lebanon County have an accident. South Londonderry Township, Elizabethtown Road at Jubilee Lane. We're in good shape. I-78, no issues. Turnpike. Chung Wheel Spot, right now traffic.
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Yeah, we both outside. That's my type.

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He Mr. Get It Done. I'm Mrs. One of One. Fall in love every time we link. Gotmesprung.com. 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Yeah, we both outside. That's my type, but

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2: Good morning. I'm Jenna Clay with Hot News Now. A U.S. Army helicopter crashed near the Strait of Hormuz yesterday. President Trump says the pilots are fine. It's not yet clear what caused the crash. Trump is also giving a new timetable for the war with Iran. He claims the U.S. will have total victory in 2 weeks. It comes after Iran and Israel exchanged fire, the biggest blow yet to the straining ceasefire. The coroner's office was called to a state park yesterday where search crews have been looking for a missing paddleboarder. Cadora State Park announced that Lake Marburg would be closed yesterday as crews searched for a boater on an unpowered watercraft who's been missing since 7 Saturday night. Officials believe the person entered the lake during a period of inclement weather. According to ABC 27 News, a number of water rescues occurred at the lake during that storm. And Charlie Puth canceled his Orlando concert on Saturday after being sick for 4 days and being advised to rest. Puth explained that continuing with the show could risk forcing more cancellations later in the tour as he was physically unable to sing and had lost his voice. Your weather today, partly sunny and a high of 82.
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5: York County accident 83 northbound mile marker 31 just before Newburytown. It is partially blocked. Left lane currently blocked. Backlogs to Strinestown. Slow go there. 83 north heading up to Newburytown. Stay to the right. We're looking good on the South Bridge. Watch your speed. Turnpike near Harrisburg West, 81 and 581, no delays. Watch your speed, 15 at Lisburn Road. Inbound river routes are looking good. Heading out through Hershey, no delays. We're in good shape in Lebanon. John Wilsbach, right now traffic.
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3: York County accident 83 northbound prior to Newberry Town. Mile marker 31 and a half. It's got the left lane blocked, right lane partially blocked. Traffic getting by on the right shoulder. Creep and crawl 83 northbound prior to Strinestown all the way up to Newberry Town. Stay to the far right. We're in good shape on the South Bridge. No delays. Harvey Taylor Bridge looking good on 81 and 581. A little heavy on Cameron Street heading down to McClay Street. No issues on the inbound river routes. Watch your speed out on the Carlisle Pike. Watch your speed 15 at Lisburn Road. John Wilsbach, right now traffic.
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2: Making sure your kids get enough sleep. It's one of the most important things you can do for them as a parent, and yet it's often overlooked. Not only does sleep in the early years set the stage for mental and physical health, it also creates the foundation for how one sleeps later in life. That's according to the National Sleep Foundation. Now, that organization recommends 14 to 17 hours a night for newborns, 12 to 15 for infants, 11 to 14 for toddlers, 10 to 13 for preschoolers, and 9 to 11 for school-aged children. When it's age appropriate, start by talking to your kids about why sleep is important. It helps their body grow, helps their brains learn, helps their mood stay steady. Don't underestimate the importance of a routine. You can even narrate what you're doing step by step to help them along the way. I'm Dr. Sanjay Gupta, helping you live a better life.
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2: York County, they're in the clearing stages of this accident. 83 northbound, mile marker 31 and a half prior to Newburytown. It's on the right shoulder. You've got bumper to bumper slow go on 83 northbound. It's backed up beyond Strinestown and a slow go up to Newburytown, but both lanes now getting by. Give that time for those backlogs to thin out. Looking good on the South Bridge. 83 South got some slowing in the Eisenhower Interchange. Little heavy heading down Cameron Street off 81 down to McClay. No issues on the inbound river routes. Looking good through the Carlisle area. Watch your speed 15 at Lisburn Road. Watch your speed out on the Carlisle Pike. John Wilspach, right now traffic.
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1: Good morning. I'm Jenna Clay with Hot News Now. A U.S. Army helicopter crashed near the Strait of Hormuz yesterday. President Trump says the pilots are fine. It's not yet clear what caused the crash. Trump is also giving a new timetable for the war with Iran. He claims the U.S. will have total victory in 2 weeks. It comes after Iran and Israel exchanged fire, the biggest blow yet to the straining ceasefire. The coroner's office was called to a state park yesterday where search crews have been looking for a missing paddleboarder. Codora State Park announced that Lake Marburg would be closed yesterday as crews searched for a boater on an unpowered watercraft who's been missing since 7 Saturday night. Officials believe the person entered the lake during a period of inclement weather. According to ABC 27 News, a number of water rescues occurred at the lake during that storm. And Charlie Puth canceled his Orlando concert on Saturday after being sick for 4 days and being advised to rest. Puth explained that continuing with the show could risk forcing more cancellations later in the tour as he was physically unable to sing and had lost his voice. Your weather today, partly sunny and a high of 82.
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2: Let's start up in Clark's Valley. We're dealing with a tree down there on 325 near the DeHart Dam. That is still shut down on 325. Avoid that area. 83 North looks good over Reese or Summit. They cleared that earlier accident near Newberrytown. Just a lot of heavy volume and earlier backlogs making their way up to Reese or Summit. So use some extra caution. 81, watch your speed at 581. No problems in Carlisle. Lebanon County is accident free. We're in good shape. 283 between Harrisburg and Lancaster. Chow Will Spock, right now traffic.
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2: Let's start up in Clark's Valley. We're dealing with a tree down there on 325 near the DeHart Dam. That is still shut down on 325. Avoid that area. 83 North looks good over Reese or Summit. They cleared that earlier accident near Newberrytown. Just a lot of heavy volume and earlier backlogs making their way up to Reese or Summit. So use some extra caution. 81, watch your speed at 581. No problems in Carlisle. Lebanon County is accident-free. We're in good shape. 283 between Harrisburg and Lancaster. John Will Spock, right now traffic.
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Moving calmer than the Buddha, ducking funeral parlors. First the hooting, hollering, and then the shooting startup. 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
13: From the Hot 106.7 ABC 27 Weather Center, tonight cloudy skies, low 67. Tomorrow mostly cloudy with some scattered thunderstorms, high near 84. And Thursday partly sunny in the morning with possible thunderstorms in the afternoon, high 92. 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

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Yeah, we both outside, that's my time.

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We can go bottle for bottle in this junk. Strip club stunt, I'm a stunt hard. 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He missed the get it done. I'm Mrs. One of One. Fall in love every time we link. Got me sprung.com. 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That's my type.

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2: 83 northbound, bumper to bumper, 2nd Street up north of 19th Street. Southbound got some slowing. South Bridge over to the York Split. Got a vehicle fire on the turnpike westbound, mile marker 248. That's just east of Harrisburg East, but it's on the westbound side. Also in Dauphin County, dealing with an accident, Susquehanna Township, Valley Road at Progress Avenue. Have one in Derry Township, down Hershey Air on West Chocolate, 422 at Ridge Road. Heading in to Lebanon County, we are accident-free. No problems on the river routes. John Wilsbach, right now traffic.
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21: From the Hot 106.7 ABC 27 Weather Center, tonight cloudy skies, low 67. Tomorrow mostly cloudy with some scattered thunderstorms, high near 84. And Thursday partly sunny in the morning with possible thunderstorms in the afternoon, high 92. 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
5: Let's start in Perry County, dealing with an accident, 11 and 15 southbound, just south of New Buffalo, prior to 22-322. Accident there completely blocking southbound. A lot of folks are heading up Taylor Road to Amity Road and back over to Huggins Road, jumping on there at Watts. In the meantime, you're going to find that completely blocked on the southbound side of 11 and 15 prior to 22-322. 83 northbound, got a slow go 2nd Street. North of 19th Street, southbound some slowing, 17th Street down to the South Bridge, dealing with an accident in Susquehanna Township, Valley Road at Progress Avenue. So with that earlier vehicle fire, turnpike westbound, mile marker 248 prior to Harrisburg East. Lebanon County is accident free. Chow Will Spock, right now traffic.
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2: We're dealing with this reported fatal accident in Perry County on 11 to 15, just north of 22-322. You're going to find that shut down. Expect delays there, 22-322, as you make your way up to the ramp to 11 to 15 northbound. That ramp reportedly is still open. It's 11 to 15 southbound, approaching 22-322. That's currently shut down. No problems on 81 or 581, 83 North, bumper-to-bumper South Bridge up north of 19th Street. We're dealing with an accident in Lower Paxton Township on Jonestown Road at Commons Drive. Got one in Pembroke, Walnut Street at 29th Street. John Will Spock, right now traffic.
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11: A better life with Dr. Sanjay Gupta.
12: 20 years ago, the average attention span was about 2.5 minutes. Today, it's just 47 seconds. Pretty disconcerting. That's according to new research out of UC Irvine. But really, this isn't our fault, at least not entirely. We can blame technology and the world around us. Attention, it turns out, is not an unlimited resource. You only have so much of it to give. Start paying more attention to what times of the day you seem to be at your mental peak. Try to knock out the more complicated stuff during that time. It's also important to take breaks every so often so you can more easily lock in when you're trying to concentrate. One expert said, even trying to visualize where you want to end your day with everything all wrapped up or with tons left to do, that can act as a real motivator. I'm Dr. Sanjay Gupta, helping you live a better life.
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15: From the Hot 106.7 ABC 27 Weather Center, tonight cloudy skies, low 67. Tomorrow mostly cloudy with some scattered thunderstorms, high near 84. And Thursday partly sunny in the morning with possible thunderstorms in the afternoon, high 92. 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
2: Cumberland County, we've got an accident in the median there on 81 at mile marker 51, just south of Middlesex. That's got 81 south backed up between Middlesex and Mechanicsburg, and 81 northbound backed up just beyond Trindle Road. Expect some slowing both sides of 81 at mile marker 51. And they're trying to clear that accident, 81 south in between Grantville and Manita. That's in the clearing stage. Backlogs there to the Grantville exit. And we're dealing with this reported fatal accident in Perry County, 11 and 15 southbound, south of New Buffalo, prior to 22-322. Southbound side is shut down. Northbound side, you're getting one lane through there, so a minor backlog and slowing. 83 north, bumper-to-bumper south bridge up north of 19th Street. 83 south, some slowing 29th Street down to the south bridge. And 283 north into the Eisenhower back beyond Lindell Road, 441. John Will Spock, right now traffic.
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2: Well, they cleared that accident in Cumberland County on 81 just south of Middlesex. Still some residual backlogs and slowing 81 north and south heading down past Middlesex, but all lanes are open. Now they got a fender bender on 581 eastbound, the Trindle Road on-ramp. That's got the right lane blocked. Backlogs now to the Carlisle Pike. Perry County dealing with that reported fatal accident, 11 to 15 southbound, south of New Buffalo, prior to 22, 322. Southbound side is shut down all the way back at 34. Northbound side getting a lane through there. You've got some slowing on 22, 322 westbound, heading up to the ramp to 11 to 15 northbound, but one lane still open there on the northbound side. 83 north, bumper to bumper, South Bridge, north of 19th Street. 283 north in the Eisenhower, back beyond Lindell Road, 441. They cleared the one on 81 south prior to Manita. John Will Spock, right now traffic.
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13: From the Hot 106.7 ABC 27 Weather Center, tonight cloudy skies, low 67. Tomorrow mostly cloudy with some scattered thunderstorms, high near 84. And Thursday partly sunny in the morning with possible thunderstorms in the afternoon, high 92. 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
4: Let's start in York County. Accident on 83 southbound, mile marker 26, south of Strinestown prior to Emmigsville. That is partially blocked, already backed up beyond Strinestown on 83 south and starting to see some slow go also in that same area on the northbound side north of Emmigsville. Harrisburg area, bumper to bumper, 83 north south bridge north of 19th Street. Still that fender bender, 581 eastbound, right at the Trindle Road on ramp. 581 eastbound, right lane block. Backlogs now all the way back beyond the Carlisle Pike. Expect some creep and crawl. Perry County still dealing with that reported fatal accident, 11 to 15 southbound prior to 22-322 just north of Duncannon. That's got things shut down all the way back at 34, 11 to 15 southbound. Still closed. Northbound side is open with one lane. You've got some slowing there. John Wheel Spock, right now traffic.
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22: We put our lives on the line for our country. We braved the unknown. We did what we were told. And we lit up. Our cigarette packs were as valuable as the packs on our back, maybe more. At one point, cigarettes were part of our daily ration. Smoke 'em if you got 'em. And boy, we were smoking 'em. Bumming a smoke was the norm. It was an escape from the reality of dirt, sweat, and forgetting how many days you were so far from home. Never had to worry so long as you had a light and the smoking lamp was lit. If that was you then, get your lungs screened now. Surviving lung cancer starts with a scan. 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And thank you for your service. 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
23: From the Hot 106.7 ABC 27 Weather Center, tonight cloudy skies, low 67. Tomorrow mostly cloudy with some scattered thunderstorms, high near 84. And Thursday partly sunny in the morning with possible thunderstorms in the afternoon, high 92. Now back to more of the hottest music on Hot 106.7.

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16: People have started using AI for all sorts of things, but I cannot think of an area where the stakes are higher than your health. First of all, I'll tell you this. I know doctors who have cracked some seemingly impossible cases with the help of AI, so it can be a powerful tool. But AI can also hallucinate, provide bad advice, and be just as confident when it does that. If you do decide to plug any personal medical information into one of these chatbots, you should know that while the companies that created them have robust privacy protections in place, they are not bound by HIPAA, like your healthcare provider is. Whatever the advice presented to you, take it with a degree of healthy skepticism. always get a second opinion. And remember, if you ever experience concerning symptoms, skip the AI consult and head straight to the ER. I'm Dr. Sanjay Gupta, helping you live a better life.
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